said words that I really didn't mean. But I know, every day, when a man does wrong,

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Is it pretty in pink or all see-through? Is it showing off my brand new logo?

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Man down, call an ambulance, tell him breathe, bro. Nail a nigga to the cross, he walk around like Tizo. What's up with these jabroni ass niggas trying to see Compton? The industry can

show niggas. Certified boogeyman, I'm the one that up to score with him. Walk him down whole time, I know he got some hoe in him. Pull on him, extort shit, bully the floor on him. Say Drake, I hear you like I'm young. You better not ever go to cell block one. To any bitch that talk to him and they in love, just make sure you hide your little sister from him. They tell me Chubb's the only one that get your hand-me-downs. And party at the party playing with his nose now. And Baka got a weird case, why is he around? Certified lover boys, certified pedophiles. Wop, wop, wop, wop, wop, that fuck him up. Wop, wop, wop, wop, wop, I'ma do my stuff. Why you trolling like a bitch, ain't you tired? Trying to strike a chord, and it's probably A minor. They not like us, they not like us, they not like us.

They not like us. They not like us. They not like us. They not like us. They not like us. They not like us. Once upon a time, all of us was in chains. Homies still doubled down, calling us some slaves. Atlanta was the mecca, building railroads and trains. Bear with me for a second, let me put y'all on game. The settlers was using town folk to make them richer. Fast forward 2024, you got the same agenda. You run to Atlanta when you need a check balance. Let me break it down for you, this the real nigga challenge. You caught future when you didn't see the club. Hey, what? Lil baby help you get your lingo up. What? 21, get your first street

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He a fan, he a fan, he a freaky ass nigga, he a 69 God. Freaky ass nigga, he a 69 God. Hey, hey, hey, hey, run for your life. 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Hey, hey, hey, hey, run for your life. Hey, hey, hey.

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Seems like the world is the same, right just as before.

Old school, taking you back, old school, taking you back, old school, taking you back, old school, taking you back, old school, taking you back, old school, taking you back, old school, taking you back, old school, taking you back, old school, taking you back, old school, taking you back, old school, taking you back, old school, taking you back, old school, taking you back, old school, taking you back, old school, taking you back, old school, taking you back, old school, taking you back, old school, taking you back, old school, taking you back, old school, taking you back, old school, taking you back, old school, taking you back, old school, taking you back, old school, taking you back, old school, taking you back, old school, taking you back, old school, taking you back, old school, taking you back, old school, taking you back, old school, taking you back, old school, taking you back, old school, taking you back, old school, taking you back, old school, taking you back, old school, taking you back, old school, taking you back, old school, taking you back, old school, taking you back, old school, taking you back, old school, taking you back, old school, taking you back, old school, taking you back, old school, taking you back, old school, taking you back, old school, taking you back, old school, taking you back, old school, taking you back, old